Your World Mix flight starts off this week in Rwanda with Big Bang Bashana and Otsma Otsma featuring Juno Kisigenza. How you doing? It's Rupert back in the studio for the next 2 hours. You safe, you fit, you well, you're able to stick with us. Enough pages in the passport, I hope, as we will be travelling to a plethora of locations, musically speaking, of course.

0: ever been driving behind a driver, a motorist, who you believe is blind drunk? You know, swerving all over the place. Well, a new story coming up of a blind man sentenced for driving 150 miles whilst drunk. Yes, you heard me right. Blind and drunk, 150 miles. That's got to be a record, hasn't it? We shall dig deeper in a while.
1: Please.

One of the biggest Romanian pop urban hits of the last few years, that's Necesar by Mario Fresh, pulled over 40 million views on YouTube alone from 2022. Now, don't forget, if you fancy a shout out here on today's show, love to hear from you as always. Studio at worldmixradioshow.co.uk. Have you ever driven behind someone who you swore was blind drunk? Well, a blind motorist, yes, you heard me right, who took his partner's car and drove for 150 miles at night whilst drunk has been handed a suspended sentence. Anthony Hall, who doesn't have a driving license, was stopped by police on the M6 motorway near Carlisle in the north of the UK back in June after he was seen swerving the Vauxhall Mariva between lanes and onto the hard shoulders. Hall told police he'd driven from his home address in Huddersfield after he and his partner had drunk 4 bottles of wine, saying he's got limited eyesight, having to follow the taillights of lorries.

0: from Sierra Leone in West Africa, Cayman and Zagaza here on The World Mix. Especially for Mo Kamara, who produced that song. And also we're saying happy birthday to listener Helen Post, whose family's got in touch. A very special tune coming up for you next, Helen.
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by special request for birthday girl Helen Post. We're not going to talk about ages, are we, Helen? That's just a secret between you and me. 1979, that was the date that song was released. Chic and Good Times, an absolute classic. Got to number one in the USA later on that year. One of the most sampled songs in music history, especially in hip-hop, funnily enough. What are you thinking? How about Rapper's Delight by the Sugar Hill Gang? That's the one that I'm thinking about. Written by Nile Rodgers and Bernard Edwards, of course, from the album Risqué. Helen, hope you had an amazing birthday. What a great choice of music, too.

Mr. Sydney Youngblood here in the World Mix. Don't forget, if you fancy a shout out, maybe you've got a particular tune you'd love to hear on the show today. Email address as always, studio@worldmixradioshow.co.uk. In the Palmer household, it's all about secondary school. It's all about big school for little Peanut. Moved up to the real deal, settled in now. He's actually been away on a residential camping visit last week. I think that's a great way of sort of integrating new kids into the school. 60 plus kids from his year on a 2-day sort of camping spree. So he had to go and buy loads of stuff, camping kit, sleeping bags, ground sheets, you name it, the whole hog.

Miss Cyrus, Miley Cyrus and the Klein here on your Global Hits radio show. Now, don't forget, fellow presenter Dan Sweeney is in real soon. He's here with a one-hit wonder classic. That's an artist that only made it big once in the US Billboard chart. This week, Dan, rewinding to 1992.

0: Raoul Alexandro and Hunter here on the World Mix. An expensive week in the Palmer household for Little Peanut. Oh dear. The case of the lost uniform. More on that after Dan Sweeney and a one-hit wonder classic from 1992.
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Squeaking in at number 38, February 1st, 1992, Too Blind to See It. That's Kim Sims, a singer from the UK. Sims began her career as an advertising jingle singer before breaking through into the dance music market. In 2017, Sims regrouped with her GM crew and returned to the studio to record her follow-up single, Turn It Up. Thanks for tuning in for another look at a one-hit wonder classic. 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We'll keep marching down the road of one-hit wonders next time. Until then, you have a great day.

0: 6ix9ine. Part 10 before that, Kim Sims, Too Blind to See It, which is very apt. Little Peanut cost us a bit of money this week. So here's the story. Rushing for the bus home from school and gets on the wrong bus. That's the first problem. So we eventually link up and collect him from a completely different bus stop further down from where we live. Where's your PE kit? Ooh, oh dear. Left the bag at the bus stop just outside the school. So an hour journey back to that in the rush hour. Is it there? Of course not. It's been picked up. It's been taken. So, yeah. A purchase of brand new PE kit, football boots, shin pads, plus some. It's costing me dearly, this kid.
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Morgan Wallen and Tate McRae here on The World Mix. Now, in hour number two, a plethora, a treasure chest of other great tunes still to come, including songs from Delirium, Dua Lipa, Mortal, Jonas Blue and Johnny Clegg. We also have Chapter One. That's where we dig out the first release, the first debut hit from a different artist. It's Fifth Harmony on this edition, as well as the 80s Fix, PhD and Fancy on the turntables. Yeah.

0: from July 2020, The Woo, one of Pop Smoke's biggest posthumous hits, featuring 50 Cent and Roddy Ricch, starting off hour number two of your Global Hits radio show. Okay, chapter one up next. That's where we dig out the very first hit from a different artist each week. We're staying in the USA with Fifth Harmony's first outing. Do you remember this?
1: It's chapter one, here on The World Mix, where we dig out the very first hit from a famous artist. It's where it all started, and it's coming up next.

stepping back to 2016 with Fifth Harmony's Work From Home, long before COVID, long before WFH became normal. Working from home, that was unheard of in my job prior to COVID. How about yours? Is it the same?

wonderful music from Africa here in the World Mix. Gorwan and Jai Jai. That goes out especially to Gus Le Breton and his colleagues who've just completed a charity cycle ride from Zimbabwe down to Jai Jai. Now, following the Limpopo River. Jai Jai is where the Limpopo River meets the Indian Ocean. It's quite a trek they've been on there, raising money for a great cause, cancer research. So congrats and well done to all of the gang on their bikes. How many punches did you get, eh? Hopefully not too many.

0: two great songs back to back here on the World Mix. First, you heard Elfie by Silaway, fantastic Arabic music from 2024. And then it was Stepping Over to South Africa, Johnny Clegg and Jaluka from the 1981 African Litany album Impi, which is the Zulu word for army. An army of musicians from all over the world. Something like that. Lots more still to come in this hour, including the 80s fix. That's where the big boss here at the station grants us permission to dig out some classics from the back of the record library. PhD and Fancy lined up for you today.
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Now, when I went to school, which admittedly was a very, very long time ago, homework was completed in books, on notepads, you know, and the rest. Nowadays, it's all on the computer. So, big shout out to Uncle David, Little Peanut's uncle, who has very kindly gifted a new-to-us iMac, a slightly more modern version than the one we've currently got. And that's going to allow Little Peanut to do all his homework. They're using MS Teams for everything now. Technology, eh? Can't run away from it.

smoking hot music from an international global girl group. They go by the name of Cat's Eye. Members from the Philippines, South Korea, Switzerland and the USA. Based in California. That's Animal here on The World Mix. There's a

So when it comes to preparing the show, we take it in turns to run downstairs to the record library here at the station, ready for the 80s fix. The record library's down in the basement and the studios are on the third floor, so it's a bit of a run. Gets your steps in, you're not allowed to use the lifts. Sarah did the honours today. She's picked out two classics for us, and boy, are they smoking hot. Love it. PhD and Fancy on the turntable soon.

0: Swing Bob from Sweden, Icona Pop, actually. Emergency from 2015. The emergency is there's only about 20 minutes left of this week's edition. Shall we take the battery out of the clock, pretend that we didn't see it, and run for another hour? What do you think? Not sure the boss would go for that one.
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The 86, great choice from Sarah today. First, you heard from 1981, PhD's I Won't Let You Down. I'm going to be honest with you, I just worked something out. PhD, Simon Phillips, that's the P. Tony Hymas, that's the H. And Jim Diamond, that's the D. Been in this game for 30 years. I've only just worked that one out. Rupert. Song grew slowly, then exploded internationally. Got to number 3 in the UK, number 5 in Australia, number 1 in Netherlands and Belgium. Also in the top 10 amongst a wealth of other countries. The 23rd best selling single of that year. And then it was moving over to Germany, 1983. Fancy's Chinese Eyes, actually written in 83, released a year later. Included on his debut album, Get Your Kicks, Euro disco synth pop at its best, did rather well in Europe, of course, as you would expect. Fancy that, eh?

the unique sound of Scandinavian folk. I carry war inside my chest. Well, please don't let it out. Just about wrapping things up for another edition. Thank you ever so much for your time and your company. We shall be back in 7 days, so please do make it a date. And we'll see you there. More great music from all four corners, a few funny stories, the 86 Chapter 1 plus, of course, Dan Sweeney in the studio with us. Until that time, take care and we'll see you soon.

and gentlemen, this is Billy McCluskey from Palm Springs reporting for NBC Sports of America. 20 seconds to the start of the 31st party of the race on the outside.

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1: 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Hamburg 61. Okay.
0: Okay. 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

0: New York, Moskau, London. 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In deinem Wohnzimmer.
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0: Also, wann immer du zu Hause bist, einschalten. 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
4: This week, we're back in London with more highlights from the massive DC party we did at Drumsheds last month. On the last episode, we had my back-to-back with Chris Avantgarde, and this time we got a set from Eli Brown. Eli's been a big part of the Drumcode and Trousseau family for a while now. I always love hearing him. He's got a great energy, both in real life and on the dance floor. So enjoy this one, live from London. Let's go.

0: Okay, big thanks to Eli for joining us at Drum Sheds. As always, make sure you're following him across all his channels to keep up with everything he's got going on this summer. Before I go, thanks to everyone who joined me and Armin doing our back-to-backs at Coachella over the last 2 weeks. The response has been incredible, and I promise we got some more projects together dropping very soon. That's all for now. Next time, Joel Mull is with us, so don't miss that. Until then, have a good one.
1: 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Adam Beyer returns next week.

And welcome to the Blues Ann Show here on Shaky Radio. We're here every Tuesday at 8 o'clock for an hour, doing some kind of a theme set of music. And thank you for lending me your ears. We are live, as always, absolutely live. We're broadcasting from the Vault Studio in the barn in the woods of Williams Township, Pennsylvania, USA. And just a reminder that all the past shows are all available to listen to on demand on the Shaky Radio website. So the theme. We heard my creation, Whirlwind, with Frankie Z on drums there. And what our theme is going to be this is about the future, or what's next, or tomorrow. That's going to be a kind of a broad theme that we're going to follow today. So let's step into the future with Canned Heat and the Future Blues.

All right, that was the Kinks with This Time Tomorrow. And now we're going to step into the future with the Beatles. And Tomorrow Never Knows.

0: Well, all right, that was Joe Walsh with the song Tomorrow. And now we're going to hear one with the perfect title for this theme, The Birds with 100 Years From Now.
1: Ready? 1, 2, 3, 4, 1.

Yes, indeed. That was Seal doing Steve Miller's song "Fly Like an Eagle." I think it was the soundtrack of the, I think the movie was called Little Monsters or something like that. But another lot of funky side there. Now we're going to listen to a very bold statement made by Alice Hooper. I am the future.

Well, all right, that was Rod Stewart. Tomorrow is a long time. So let's play a comparison game here. We're going to hear the same song, Tomorrow is a Long Time, by the Earl Scruggs. Earl Scruggs Review.

Well, you might recognize that high-pitched vocals of Curtis Mayfield and that song with Future Shock. And now we're going to move on and step into the future with Bad Company, Moving On.

Yes, indeed. We do. We have to do a theme here, and one of the benefits of the theme is I get to play all kinds of music. We do what I like to call venue hopping here. So what we just heard was Black Sabbath and Tomorrow's Dream. And now we're going to bounce around to some Shadows, the instrumental called Tomorrow's Canceled.

All right. There was some sweet pedal steel in that number. That was Michael Nesmith. Remember him from the Monkees? Yep, that was him. And the song was Tomorrow and Me. And before that, we heard Tuesday's Gone by Hank Williams Jr., the Leonard Skinner song. So that's going to about do it. I'll wrap it up for today. I hope you enjoyed the show and enjoyed the theme. We'll have a new one next week. And we're going to close things off with Hope for the Future, Paul McCartney.

0: Welcome to Down the Rabbit Hole, where the surface fades and the rhythm pulls you under. This isn't just a journey, it's a descent, a plunge into the shadows of sound, where every beat tells a secret and every drop whispers truth. We're going deep, deep into the heartbeat of house, where music twists like smoke, melodies echo like dreams, and time loses all meaning. So close your eyes, let go of the world above, and follow us down the rabbit hole. Your guide to the deeper side of Deep House.
1: Welcome along to this week's Down the Rabbit Hole with myself, Ian S. Welcome back to the programme that brings you all things deep. So this week we're going to have tracks from Noise Generation, Circulation, Ekis Ekis, Modulest and more. We're kicking off with this one, Jupiter 4 by Hosini. 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

So sadly, our time together is quickly coming to an end. Just like to say a massive shout to everybody who locked in this evening, this afternoon, this morning, wherever you are in the world. Also want to say a massive shout to my co-presenters, MSEC and the Dark Fader 92. We will be back next week, same time, same place. Don't forget, keep it deep.